It was just two lovers sitting in the car, listening to Blonde, falling for each other. Pink and orange skies, feeling super childish. No Donald Glover. Missed call from my mother.

we were just two lovers. 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Radio on blast, make the moment last. She got solar power. Minutes feel like hours.

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1: 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One day, this nation will rise up, live up to the meaning of its creed. We hold these truths to be self-evident that all men are created equal.

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Love kills, drills you through your heart. 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

Počúvate Sky Rádio. You must understand the touch of your hand makes my pulse real.

And we'll get the tail incense out. 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